0: Los 40, toda la actitud.
1: Bad things, it's a lot of bad things that they wish and they wish and they wish and they wish and they wish on me. Yeah. Hey, hey. She say, do you love me? I tell her only partly.

XHWB-FM, 25.000 watts. Veracruz. Delfino Valenzuela, 215. Fraccionamiento Virginia, Boca del Río, Veracruz.